0: glasses, I'm out the door. I'm gonna hit this city.
1: Let's
0: before
1: go.
0: 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Cause when I

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1: Oh, it's beautiful. But wait a minute, isn't this...
0: Yeah, yes it is.
1: But I thought the old lady dropped it into the ocean in the air.

eyes of eternity. The essence is neither round nor square in the eyes of eternity. Music is but a drop in the ocean of light in the eyes of eternity. Neither round nor square in the eyes of eternity. The blessed.